says, oh, wrong number, sorry to waste your time. And I think to myself, why now? Why me? Why?

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Yeah. Classic material. Refugee camp. Hold tight. Yes, yes. Steve Marley, come on, huh? 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

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It's a 12:30. As you turn at your sideline, oh, something ain't right.

0: 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Cause I gotta have faith, faith, faith. I gotta have faith, faith, faith.
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We were both too tired to sleep, so we took turns of staring out the window at the darkness till boredom overtook us.

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you might know of the original sin. And you might know how to play with fire.